streets of shame. Both dirty, both mean. Yes, and the dream was just the same. And I dreamed your dream for you, and now your dream is real.

think about the generations and to say we want to make it a better place for our children and our children's children so that they know it's a better world for them and think if they can make it a better place.

0: you. Oh, yes. It's so nice to be here, you guys. Everywhere I look, I know somebody. Hello, hello, hello. I want to take you guys on a little journey to an album called...
1: En el 106.7, Perla del Maule.